0: jovem.
1: I can shut off days at a time, do what I want without you in mind. I try to change, but it's hard to change. When I get it wrong, you get it right, and I'm just alone in your social life. And I'm always late, and I always say,

0: Bruma Brega Show.
1: Só as marcantes.
2: Toca só as desguiadas.
0: Programa Brega Show.